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1: Multiple unit 684, go ahead.
2: 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You can show me 10-8 with the report.
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3: Alright, sir, 34. What's the ECU on the fire investigator?
1: Stand by one. Break. Investigator 1 by 7. Do you have any tape for the television, sir?
4: Investigator 1, about 5 out.
1: 10-4, break 3-2-point, copy.
3: Alright, copy that. Thank you. We'll 25 with them.

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David 45, go ahead. I'll be out at 223 South Alta Vista Street in Porterville, 26-0-41210.

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1: 74, that's going to be clear, expired April this year to 2000 Lincoln to Randy Sokola. How do I say it?

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right, say that to a 2 Paul. 95 Blue 10 with the report. Somewhere. It's going to be far away.

0: 7-4, 10-7-2 with Hector Duran at 1059 Sherman Court, 1059 Sherman Court. Ongoing issue, possibly a restraining order against the ex-girlfriend. Looks like Nation was here earlier today and a public case number for 73.5.
1: Copy, we'll be
0: 10-4-6-8, can you back?
1: I copy.

拜，谢谢，再直播。这里直播。Yeah, I don't think he has a radio, so I can't be on his patrol unit only.

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1: Information, the unit guys are taking the street and they serve DBRO. Protected is going to be the RP. There's an 836 for 2.6.

Mesa 21, with UTI, any vehicles mentioned in the description, I'll be attending a report.

my cell, 20 in them. 20 in them. Vehicle is released to a licensed driver. I'll be today with the report.

0: flight to 12 Southern Houston Station. Have a copy of Bureau for a TA. Authority citizen break. Flight 31 continuing. Special attention 22 Adam. Possible single vehicle TA at the upper coffee camp. 37700 Highway 190. Single vehicle, subject to code 4. 3 seconds outside of the vehicle, and the driver was still in the vehicle. Vehicle is not in the roadway. C Street paramedic one route. I said one clear at 1859.
1: My cellie 30 boy 1038.
0: Go ahead.
1: Armstrong and Lane Avenue, California 8 Mary Tom George 380.
0: Goes back clear and expired 6-28-25 on 01 Chrysler to Roland Toribio out of Bakersfield. Does have a release of liability to Vanessa Barajas out of Taft.

0: side, 20 out, I'm rolling 28. 20 out, go ahead. 5, Charles Ocean Edward. 453, Ocean might be interchangeable with the 0.
1: Somewhere it should be an Ocean, I'll run it. Coming back, clear, expired in 2024, 203 Honda to a Joel Arroyo out of Porterville, 495 North Indiana.
0: 10-4, 1030 at that vehicle, Avenue 192, west of Road 208.

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0: Arthur Burnett Road, Avenue 152, California, 6. Keith Edward Nora, 522.
1: Temple, what was the crossing 152?
0: Burnett Road.
1: I copy Burnett 152. Please come back clear and correct 2010 Toyota to the left of Logston out of Visalia.
0: 10-4.

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0: Dites and Armstrong Avenue, 01403, Sam 2.
1: Where was that cross of Armstrong?
0: Dites and Armstrong.
1: 10-4. It was clear, 98 Nissan to a HG.

0: 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Southbound Court, California 8 X-ray, X-ray North 803.
1: Flight comes back clear and expired April 2026 on a 13 Toyota to a Don Diaz out of Early Mart.

0: Jerry Adam, correction on the 20 South Elm, court.
1: I copy South Elm, are you in court?

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0: I'll be on the dirt extension west of Road 128 and south of Avenue 24.

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0: 677. It'll be audible at the space towing. 234, Highway 65, 234, Highway 65. It's going to be zone 1 front door trip, no RP. Also, pending an incident whenever units are available.
1: 10-4, we'll handle that. CS-21.
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0: 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Back up.
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0: Whiskey 17 with Jacqueline Rivera, 7143 Road 224. 7143 Road 224 advised she dealt with a 6-year-old male juvenile who she located in the roadway, not wearing any clothing. It's not the first time it's happened. A juvenile may be autistic. Break 272, copy.
2: 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That'll be 76.

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1: 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That's 28. It's going to be clear.

0: 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Avenue 24 west of Road 128, California 56120, Lincoln 4.
1: I lost you there. 561.
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0: Adam 76.

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Big bell southbound, possibly on Clemens. Started classing wearing a white shirt and jumped over a gate. 21 Boy is checking the area.

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0: Right, sir. 21 boy.
1: 21 boy.
0: Units will be 10-8 UT on the subject. I'll be 10-8 in the report. With the report.

Clear, 21 Chevy to Ismael Gonzalez, had an early mark.

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1: Tower. Epic going to be clear and expire February of this year to a 2015 GMC Gustavo Sotelo out of Portville.
0: Copy, 1030 at that vehicle, Highway 190 South Newcomb Street.

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0: Sorry, what's 71? 30 West Clear Current, 2012 Toyota to Omar Sosa out of Portugal. Break 21, good.
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0: 21, will you copy 415? Morning, Adam Good. They're in open line. Address of 1359 South Starks. 1359 South Starks. Sounds like a forcing rumble between two males and a female over dishes.
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I'll be out at 1351 South Stark Street. 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
1: Tempor, clear, clear, 2009 Hyundai, last up, Medina, out of Porterville.

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1: That's Clinton Curry 23, Chevy, Las Vegas, Garcia. Come back to see.

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0: Avenue 120 and 160. Out passenger 9, Adam, Ocean Zebra 546.
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0: 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Maybe you can send me another unit. I don't have a secure back seat. Stand by, wait for CHP.
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0: 783. First, he's peering around from Poplar. Yeah, for thank you. Sure.
1: Vice 8-6-7-7 report taking both units, 10-8.

0: 31 West Sand, copy, suspicious vehicle.
1: 31
0: West, 1017 West Sandra York, rising at 1969 North Cedar, Dixley, 1969 North Cedar. There's a suspicious vehicle by the Cal Corrals, so unable to make out the type of vehicle. The vehicle looks like it's now driving around the property.
1: 10476.
0: 3 Charles, can you back?
2: 8 Charles 76.
0: Killer.
1: Right, 34 that way.
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0: 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I'm a team with Celia Cepeda, 584 North Thompson, advising that the neighbor at apartment 10 keeps recording her. She's requesting a deputy.

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0: 10 Forest County CCP, they may have a leak though. They didn't leak it. Southbound on Lake Hit, black male, standby for description.

0: 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Be advised, CCP is not requesting us yet, just info if you're in the area.
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0: Somewhere. 20 Charles CCP is now requesting an AOA. Southbound, Leggett, to be a Hispanic male adult, last seen wearing a black shirt, southbound on Leggett.

Affirmative. Prestige P. Missile possibly headed south towards the river. CP's out with two additional. Magbell was a passenger.

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1: Clear, Valor 2013 GMC, last of all to Veto, out of Woodlake.
0: Thank you. Something really.

0: by Celia 20 Adam. I'll be out with one on a bike matching the description on E6S Drive, west of Southwest Street.
1: 10-4.

0: Vitality 20 Adam. Can you have one of the CHP units start this way to identify if this is a suspect?
1: 10-4, on success just west of west.
2: Negative on a crime, I'll send it provided. Both units, I need to report.
1: 10-4.

0: West 8, 20 Charles. The male subject that 20 Adams out with advised that he was with two females. Is that who the THP's out with?
1: 20 Charles, I say, I don't know who CHP's out with, but they are sending a unit at 25 with you.
2: Mike Delia, 20 Adam, code 4, switching to 3.
1: 10-4.

0: Victoria Charles Vice Sire. C3's advising they have one male and one female detained, and they're also asking if you guys can bring the suspect to them.
1: Charles, where are you from? We'll be over there in about 2 minutes.
0: 10-4.

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0: I don't know, touch us before at the Big Beach Shop Center tomorrow as they come. Okay.
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1: We're at the intersection of Yale Hill and Hermosa. We'll have a Mount 95. We're starting a illegal burn.
0: 10-4, do you need fire out there?
1: Negative, it's code 4. Fire's put out.
0: 10-4.
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Area, copy traffic. Hector Duran is requesting 1021. It's regarding the traffic at 1059 Sherman. His ex keeps texting him.

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I'll be out with one. 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

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I copy a suspicious search. 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

Yeah, do Sam Patrol check. 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

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Airpeace 10-5 advising of a neighbor playing loud music in the alleyway between Elmwood and Mirage.

0: Subject or grade 2, turn down the music. 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
1: 10-4.

3928. Copy, check the well, sir. The RP Sherry Shields is requesting a 21 prior to response. They're requesting a check the welfare at 14766 Avenue 128 of her friend, Christy Adele, approximately 39 to 40 years of age, who she has not spoken with since July 11th. The RP is concerned due to her friend having some marital issues.

Cynthia, I got the TA that occurred yesterday. 685. 685, RP's going to be Christina Weaver. And she's calling from 1042 East Honolulu for a TA that occurred at Lincoln Elementary School parking lot yesterday. And per the RP, she didn't see it occur, however, she heard it, and the other vehicle did not stop.

0: 30 Charles Nick, say copy 594.
1: Air
0: Charger. The 1072 with the Luis Garcia, 465 West Lincoln, 465 West Lincoln. Broken window to his vehicle and tagging on the one side.

0: My Sony 120 is the station for BBO for a traffic accident. Highway 137 and Road 152. Highway 137 and Road 152 in front of the Tillery Swap Meet. BBO for a semi versus a white Honda Civic. Unknown injuries at this time. EMS and CHP have been advised. My Sony 1 clear 0701.
1: Right, so Palm 154, I'm 10 minutes out from that TA, I'll be 76.
0: Palm 154, 10.

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1: Davis 14.
0: I'm out at the TA. Need a rear blockage and everyone to other vehicles. I'm standing by for HP.
1: 10-4. Follow inside board cuts.
0: Hey, Buffer, dude.
1: 10-4.
0: Billy, Dave, 14. Cease between 3.
1: Davis 14, 10-4.

Copeland, direção em Chapecó. Copeland is going to be en route to 426 West Honolulu, apartment 3. It's going to be for a Carrion Newton, born in 06, who's schizophrenic and per the RP acting up, requesting an ambulance for a hold. Is not currently being aggressive, however, the RP is worried he will start to be. It looks like he's breaking up a game station into pieces.

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0: pending 911 at the Portable Family Health Care, 1107 West Popular Avenue. It was abandoned when I answered it on call back. There was a busy signal. Is it reported clear, or do you want to have 10 correction 20 Charles Street area?
1: Confirming accept and pending.
0: Negative, it came in as a 911 from the building.

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0: Units will be out at the Plano Bridge, South Bank of the Tully.
2: I'll be out at 250 South Cambridge. This may be the residence for that found child at 684 South.
1: 10-4.
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1: Go to the RP. She advised the brother had picked up the subject. No longer needed assistance. You can show me 10-8 Norfolk.
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Infernal Boy, comes back clear and valid. 2016 Mazda, last of De La Quinta out of Sacramento. 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
2: Negative.
1: He was just fishing down here and leaving.
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0: Tower.

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0: Visalia, David 51. We got two detained. We're code 4.
1: David 51, I copy. Code 4, two detained.

0: Charlie 31, copy 28.
1: David 51.
2: John Williams, Sam 192, should be a Dodge Charger.
1: For a clear current 2014 Dodge to David Torres out of Pixley, 12457 Avenue 80.
0: That's it, 30 Adam.
1: 30 Adam, standby, just one. Great, David 51, correction, has a pending master file to a Jessica Guzman out of Early Wardham School.
0: Copy.
1: 30 Adam, go ahead.
0: I said that 30 Adam. I'm out with Navy Unit.
2: Can you check EMS code 2, please?
1: 10-4.
3: 30 Adam, please tell me, please. Confirm your guys' location.
2: We're going to be on road 124, just south of 80. Be that corner property lot. You're gonna have to come down that drive south of 80.
3: Right, say 373, copy. It's gonna be off of road 124 and Avenue 80. Can you update the location?
1: Right, say copy.
3: I say 20 boy 1038.
1: 20 boy.
3: Avenue 146 and road 194, Tom Ida Boy 736.
1: Kim.
0: Yeah. 30 boy 23.

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1: 10-4.

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0: 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Starting mileage 77.
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0: Temple.

Go ahead. We'll be on at 67 Ash Court in Puerto. Thank you.

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1: 21 by 10, sir.
2: Right, sorry, David 51. Copy, 28.
1: David 51.
2: California plate 6, Paul Lincoln, Edward 850.
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1: Paul. 22 Paul, go ahead.
0: Can you copy a 28 for an ATV?
1: Go ahead.
0: The boy, boy, 2, King, 1-1.
1: 10-4.

0: 23 Paul. It's coming back clear but expired to an 03 Yamaha to Alaska Bichel at a Affirm, clear but expired as of 6/30/2022.
1: Alright, copy, thank you.
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0: CHP's got the scene. I'll be tight.
1: 10-4.

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0: I'll be on Avenue 152, east of Road 176, California 08844, Charles 1, unknown if occupied. Recheck.
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0: Oh, looks like it's going to be outside by 1.
1: 23 Paul, I copy occupied by 1. It's coming back clear and valid to a 2011 Ford pickup. Last of Barcelo, out of Porterville.
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0: 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Excuse me, Larry P. I'll be in the city for a while.

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0: Road 176, just south of Highway 190, California, 5 Robert John Edward, 641. Code 4, switching to 3.
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0: Flight Failure David 51.
1: David 51, go ahead.
0: We're going to be on the same property. We have the most northern structure surrounded. The subject that has the arraignment warrant is in the residence. We're requesting air if possible. Code 4 at this time.
1: 10-4.
0: Just for notes purposes, we made several announcements.
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0: David 51, Whistler.
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1: 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He is barricaded inside the residence.
0: 10-4. And also, Paul 118 is 76 with the drone.
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0: answer is still code 4. Trying to settle the communication with the subject.
1: Code 4. Last unit, you were 10-1, have you started?

0: 20 Adam Visalia. I'll add you to the 415 verbal with 21 point.
1: Good, sure.

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1: You issue a case number for 11377 and run a wrap.
0: 10-4, case number 5772057720.

0: What's that, Sam 69?
1: Sam 69, go ahead.
0: Can we run the address? Do we have any landline numbers or additional phone numbers associated with this address?
1: Stand by, just one more, gonna check.

0: by Sally, portion 11, can you shut both units 1041, 1042, correction. 10-4.
1: Cam 69, by foot. The most recent number we have is going to be for a medical aid on 7-6 of this year. A female caller for her 39-year-old cousin, 661-454-8475. 661-454-8475.
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1: David 52, I was unable to cover your last.
0: David 52, Sam 69. Speak with the subject we have detained and see if they can establish some type of communication to get himself up.

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4: 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Units have primary detain.
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0: That's 30 Mini Bravo. I'm going to need an additional case number for a K-9. And David 50 is going to need one for a 148.
1: 10-4, stand by.

0: 3783 Vice Lane. Confirming all units are still code 4.
1: Affirmative. And the primary is going to be in custody with 20 people.
0: 10-4.

0: I tell you, 23 Paul.
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0: I have the primary left of Forest, first of David, 76 to 200.
1: 10-4.

0: 30 on 10 a.m.
1: 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I think I'll be a 484G George. The RP camp form is requesting a 21 for now only, 383 East Clendera.

0: 30 Victor, 10-8, you're out to headquarters.
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0: I saw you, David 69.
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0: I saw you, David 69. Can you issue me a separate case number, please?
1: Affirm, standby just one. What's the case number going to be for?
0: 148. It's going to be related to that code 5 traffic.
1: For that case number, it's going to be 57651. Confirming you're going to be primary, not David 50.
0: For the case number 57651, I'm going to be the primary for that one. Affirm.

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1: Go ahead.
0: Code 32 is on the primary, we're confirmed by records. Code for to remove the 836 as well.
1: Copy, NA firm, thank you.

0: 373 is left.
1: 373?
0: I guess I can clear the call information only. There's going to be a cadet at 300, 1012 in a white Monster for a ride along.
1: Jennifer.

0: 30 out.
1: Options are provided to the RP. Name your own crime. Tank. Copy, follow up.
0: Correct.
1: 762 area of FAED in the Hunt Street regarding case number 5625.
0: Come from the cross avenue 80.
1: Helm Street.
0: Come from the gate.

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0: 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You'll be actually Avenue 80 and Road 130.
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0: I'm going to be down South Road, meeting on the side of the property.

0: Roger, 30 Adam. Negative contact 10-8. 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
1: 30 Adam, good.
0: 453 Markera and Early Mart regarding case number. Five five five four five.
1: 10-4.

22 Adam Ridgeway. Ten to 22, I see a copy. The RB is going to be 10-12 in the lobby.

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0: South End 20 Charles will be in a patrol truck in the area of Bennett and Richard.

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1: 2012
0: California 8 William George Union 987
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0: Switch to George for John
1: Denver

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0: Roger, Adam 23.
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1: Back to 30 Adam. Can you give me the follow-up open? RP is on their way from the Delano area, ETA 1 hour.
2: Denver.
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0: 41, boy. Can I copy 47?
1: Good.
0: Kevin Ferber with J.B. Hunt is going to be at 200 and a white Dodge pickup in the parking lot regarding a theft of cargo from Set and Farms on 234.
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0: Chad. Cop car comments. I'll be 10 with the report.
1: Roger, Adam, 10-4.

call you on 2050. It's going to be below for a traffic accident. It's going to be in the 26,000 block of Avenue 96 in Terrebonne. BOL for a two-vehicle TA, a black sedan and a white sedan involved. Unknown injuries at this time is a possible leg bill. The CHP and EMS have been advised. My cellular clear 1308.

31 Pueblo, soy. David 57 is requesting a 21 from you regarding this traffic. Numbers in the call comments.

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0: 21 Boy Wesley, what's your key to clear? Pending a verbal 415 at 26007 Avenue 96 in Tarabella. The RP called on a disconnect in 911, so we're unable to recontact. As you stated that her boyfriend, Andreas Lewis, took her vehicle, crashed it, and then went inside the residence and began a verbal 415 before the number disconnected.
1: Address 1176 as well, if you could let them know.
0: Chopper.

responding to the verbal 415 on 96. 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
0: Cam 4, right, 22 item 21, Paul, copy. 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

0: 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Copy, follow up.
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1: 20 Charles, go ahead.
0: Verbal only. 1230, they're going to separate for the night. We'll be 10 a.m.
1: 10-4.
0: What are you telling me? 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
1: 10-4.
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1: 10-4.
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0: 30 in.
1: I copy the 40. You could pin down the route to the follow up incident 450. Correction, 250.
2: 10-4.
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0: 32, Paul 373, confirming you're going to handle the 488?
1: Affirmative, 76.
0: Right, say, copy.
2: Right, say, copy.

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1: Ten four.

0: 3783 by 5, confirming incident 289 was handled.
1: Negative.
0: 10-4, I'll put you on it.
1: Negative, suspended.
0: I copy.

0: Standby, 30 Adams.
1: 30 Adams, go ahead.
0: I said 30 Adams. Regarding the lobby traffic incident 302, I advise RB is going to be about 30 minute ETA. He said he will come at it later, sir. You clear?
1: 10-4.

0: Yeah, 33 Paul.
1: 33 Paul, go ahead.
0: Okay, we're gonna be at 21. We're gonna be 25ing just west of the dispatch.

0: I'd say David 36, follow up.
1: David 36, go ahead.
0: Myself and David 30-76 to 19612 Avenue 24, regarding case number 26-047277.
1: 10-4.

0: 4.
1: Sorry, 21 boy. I'll be 10-8 with 34.
0: 21 boy, 10-4.

0: 20 Boy by Saya, copy of 413 in progress.
1: Break
0: 20 Boy by Saya, the address 18971 Avenue 152. 18971 Avenue 152. RP is advising, correction, call center is advising it's an open line, sounds like somebody is attacking a person, and RP is heard saying, leave me alone.
1: Copy,
0: 10-4. 20 Charles, 10. Can you back?
1: Adam
0: 10-4, break.

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0: Back at 21 Park, can you copy 228?
1: Check one. Back at 33 Park.
0: 33 Park, go ahead.
1: Therapy 23, I'll be following him. I like my GPS card 23 with him.

0: Confirming that's 23 Paul, requesting 228, sir, copy?
1: 21 Paul.
0: 21 Paul, go ahead.
1: 7 Mary Boy Adam, 548.
0: 21 Paul, did you want to read back or did you want to go ahead with the second?
1: If you could put in the call.
0: 10-4, did you have an additional?
1: Ingram, 7, Victor, Mary, Robert, 056.
0: 10-4.
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0: 33, call 10-4.

0: 200 units responding to the 415 in progress. Be advised, CHP received an additional caller stating that a male by the name of Gabriel had a pistol on him, and apparently he pointed it at the RP. Older Chevy S10, red in color, with multiple bumper stickers, however, no plate.
1: Copy 2.8.

0: call be sent out within 4.
1: Boy,
0: that was 21. Call.
1: Jump 4.
2: Watch that, 30 Adam. 10-8 with a jump.
1: Did you advise 10-8 with the report?
2: 10-8 with the sub.
1: 10-4, thank you.
0: Cassandra 20-1, 23 checking area.
1: 20-1, 10-4.

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1: Can any unit relay that transmission?

0: 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He's correcting the address to 15005 Road 192.
1: Where I copy.

0: 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Be advised, subject went northbound on 192.
1: 20 Adams, my copy, subject went northbound on 196.

0: 655. Can you show me out on the 700 block of Homicidal Avenue for a parking problem, please? 10-4.
1: I say Sam 27.
0: Sam 27,
1: ahead. Put me on the area of the speedway, abandoned quad in the middle of the roadway. Can you have a patrol deputy respond, please?
0: 10-4.

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0: Better location for the speedway, please, either in the address or two crossroads.
1: Sam 27, go ahead.
0: For your location, can you give me the address or avenue and roadway, please?
1: Front and Sierra.

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0: call 328 for an abandoned spot in the roadway. He's requesting a patrol unit. 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
1: California, please. 8-SAM-01028.
0: 655, I saw you. I copied 8-SAM-0102.
1: 8-SAM-01028.
0: I saw you. It comes back clear and valid to an 08 Toyota pickup to Alaska Zamora out of your city.
1: 10-4, thank you.
2: Revised 3-3, 3-4, 47.

Lindsay, they say you copy an animal problem. 655. 655, 1017 with the apartment manager, Clarabelle, at 200 North Westwood Avenue. She's advising there's a black German Shepherd that might be injured. 10-4, I'll be 76. 10-4.

0: 23 ID.
1: That was 30 Adam.
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0: runway, say 373.
1: 373, go ahead.
0: You can clear incident 289. I've made several attempts by 1021. No answer. Unable to leave a message. Be 1024, 10-8 off of that for now.
1: 10-4.
2: I say 7.7.
1: 10-27, go ahead.
2: 30 NM has a scene en route to the David unit in early mark.
1: 10-4.
3: Part was towing the quad. While towing the chef's grip, so that's why it's in the middle of the road. Send your bike to get over.
1: Adam, I'm unable to copy. Your head static and low volume.
0: Yeah, I'll give you 21. 10-4. Well, I say 373 BO with 30 Adam.
1: 373, I copy.

0: 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Sam 27, confirming it's a search warrant on Olive Road. Confirming you're out on incident 221.
1: Affirm on Olive Road.
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0: Hey, Chimney, up arm, set quad. Are you studying Norfolk?
1: 10-4.

0: 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I copied 6 Sam 8238. Charles, that's kind of that clear with no record.
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0: 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Visalia 373.
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1: Four.
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0: You can clear me off the 1021 traffic. 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

0: 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I'll be 76 200 195.
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0: 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At 300.
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1: 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Lindsay Mesa, copy 1051.
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1: Okay, continuing to you with Daniela Arroyo, 190 East Honolulu, 190 East Honolulu. It wants to report her 2016 black Toyota Corolla as a 10851. It's going to be Cal Plate 9 Paul Edward Robert 408.

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1: 64.
0: 64, 141 Linda Vista, 141 Linda Vista. I repeat, Liza's grandson, Jonathan Esquera, 18 years of age, was not listening and causing problems. It appeared to only be verbal, however, he disconnected. We're trying to give him an additional 21.
1: 7476.

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0: We were able to recontact the RP. It's going to be a Gustavo Gallardo. He's still requesting a 21. Correction, he's still requesting it at 1017. However, it sounds civil. I say that his grandson just left the residence on his way to the McDermott house for work. They're just requesting options for him to be removed from the residence.
1: Ten four, I'm 20.
0: 10-4.